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1: 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Now, or the church on Yankupon Adjain, and a Tronumu. Echre Adasa. Then you say, Ubenyo will be a wabi tronum, will be a teach runo assay. No, a church the war, no, Husenia, Obebo, Bra Afa. Wainty Great Glory Ministries of Openi Prophet Collins Kwame Kessi. Okay, I'm a Samuel radio station. 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Ebre Kroye. Now, Yadinya, Missam Kai Abrewo. 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Ewa Glory. Our so now on no enchin yame again.
2: Sir Koba say, Bibi na won tias ye anase, and yam somewa odi for Collins, Kwame Kessi kan ye ena. 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

yedini nasia ebemano yedina yeye ebemano yedini tuntum ebemano hi hello 101.5 FM between now and the hours of 5 a.m. local time. This is your morning voice of inspiration, your morning voice of prayer, and your morning voice of encouragement. This is glory time. Glory time is airborne. Last Friday of the month of August. On Solent Transina or D4 Collins Kwame Kasi Abba Vidian. 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

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Aye ye obi atimi ade ya. That's true thanksgiving is an act of faith. Ano pe zo betimi a connecte Facebook, betimi a connecte aye TikTok no wa hweme e wo so. Facebook ni a great glory ministries, great glory ministries. 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
1: Adar 1.5
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2: Oh God,
0: let my expectation,
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0: in the year 2026,
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0: should never be cut off.
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0: Every day.
3: In the name

Teresa Frimpong, we are welcome on board. Watching live from Canada, you are welcome on board. May the glory of the Lord be risen upon you this morning. Miss McAdair, you are welcome on board. May the glory of the Lord be risen upon you this morning. Tinkabella, you are welcome on board on TikTok. Akuia Ofosua, you are welcome on board. George G.H., you are welcome on board. May the glory of the Lord be risen upon you this morning. Wangali Debra, you are welcome on board. Drift? You are welcome on board. May the glory of the Lord be risen upon you this morning. Joseph Bafo, you are welcome on board. Castro, you are welcome on board. Prophet Isaac B., you are welcome on board. May the glory of the Lord be risen upon you. Or Jevin, you are welcome on board. And Chubby Kete, you are welcome on board. May the glory of the Lord be risen upon you this morning. Online is here. Everybody, share the page and share the link. Elizabeth Mensah says, Amen and Amen. May the glory of the Lord be risen upon you this morning.

ana kwakwa gye yua come on board dinano paya ye bompa ya mani pa oha ye bompa ya mani pa maku maku 100 Bunny be near Yadi and Nayadi, Yaya stroke, Naya tro, Naya tro, Pensio be crisis here. Pensio be crisis and a flash of one. And sent Bayon Gama and sent Chenica Sibi Babesu Abrabo. And a Pabo was Ampania me to me that society, and me to me that so yes and Cheni. Yes, Christo Bibles or to send your ten run any down. Hebrew chapter number 13, verse 8. Is the same yesterday, today, and forever. Your say at the end run Ogusu say at the end. Your say at the end run Ogusu say at the end. When I'm catch your pen, you miss you. It's bonny be, yale bonny be. Now swatch and they jano kwai. Oh, hula tuagu. Oh, hula tuagu. Me you tear fi say at the end. Sensual and Somawa, Numbi never be over any man of my name. Sorry, quiet, oh, yeah. Oh, Nemo, oh, Rosa, oh, Ruanim, oh, Rosa, oh, Nemo. Every time you got here, and the Sunday, the Indian monk came for zero raw moon. We don't run up a pay. I should be Bowser and Munyambi Tauso. Pensiokura, Pensiokura. Be a yale strange you know but be a wo biera to kafa koma no 0545 0545 94 94 61 61 18 0545 0545 94 94 9 4 6 1 6 1 1 8 1 8 0545 0545 94 94 6 1 6 1 1 8 1 8 0545 0545 94 94 6 1 6 1 1 8 1 8 Fresh 0546 0546 7 3 3 7 3 3 0 8 1 0 8 1 0 5 4 6 0 5 4 6 7 3 3 0 8 1 0 8 1 0 8 1 0 8 1 0 8 1 0 8 1 0 8 1 0 8 1 0 8 1 0 8 1 0 8 1 0 8 1 0 8 1 0 8 1 0 8 1 0 8 1 0 8 1 0 8 1 0 8 1 0 8 1 0 8 1 0 8 1 0 8 1 0 8 1 0 8 1 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
0: 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Now, Uncle Tom, no way. So, run the GDA coy, or call Hun and Niso, then any other. What do you want to mean in our head and Uncle, or more because Hun and Niso is human than any other? Pensures you, and never be so you are when you need, I don't care. And now, GDA was a memoir. Ayan sanchirani ayedi ayan
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2: apply
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0: Isaiah chapter 43, the verses of 13. 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Daniel chapter 4, verses 35. 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For the Lord of hosts has purpose, and who will annul it? His hand is stretched out, and who will turn it back?
1: Asafo Awurade aboni tirim. 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
0: Why no be man ayekwa?
1: Na ninsa atene.
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1: Why no be sanka?
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Urade wo ya fa. Romans chapter 8 verse 31. God be for us. So it me shall say no kasafa factors that what? Factors that makes God unstoppable in a believer's life. Niema manyan kropo etil mupo ewo jidi ni abra bombibin sikwai. Number one, me catch you said the presence of the Holy Spirit. Sense of the Holy Spirit guarantees unstoppable victory. It guarantees unstoppable, unlimited victory. Sankano, I just say,

Dina treno kaje se maye hohohom no re. We should not grieve the Holy Spirit. We should not grieve the Holy Spirit. It is a hohohom no re. Hohom ne twen ho a niam the flow will cut. The flow will cut near to atwaso. The odi wani hu, the nipa bebre abrabo asai o shase ye. Afi the drew baby aso ogina fa ko onko na nimbiemo. 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
0: 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That will make you last. 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

0: 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God has a plan for you.
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1: amen
0: God bless you amu kwadu cha eda cha spoku mami ye du fie eni mi nyama Josephine owa
1: okay
0: Terry Yawa Krami Yaba, Yamisha.
1: Amen.
0: Yamisha Upa. 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
1: Okay.
0: UK. 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A swallow and cosson tre.
1: Amen.
0: Yamimise. And Chabuho.
1: Amen.
0: Now you have a boom. And then Yami want to watch it. You are blessed. Beyond case. Yes, of course. Yes, sir. Yes, sir.
2: How do you want the boss know? Yamidi for Papa, Papa.
0: Papa.
2: You are the only boss. Now, what's your be our town for?
0: Be our town for.
2: But then your mom was able to cast down, I said, what mom was a Cambodia?
0: I was young, free when the best lady, but I do
2: it. 1 year, 7 years.
0: Who
2: fear by 469?
0: What's that?
2: Who fear by 469? What's our mom pie? Oh, my bro.
0: Hey, yo.
2: And now, how much you go bant my room? Saw ton tomatoes. Miss me ton tomatoes. Saw wada.
0: Wada.
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0: I tell you.
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0: Oh Jesus.
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0: And mumpai.
2: To bon Samsung with a weakness.
0: That's right.
2: Because obi or type mumpai. Ni tibuane buano.
0: That's right.
2: Say woben bone hua. Na a man red light.
0: Yeah.
2: Maybe I'll quade. Maybe I'll quade.
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2: 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I join him in Quabo. Ah, you're in a mukwao. Oh, yes, you're in a mukwa. And I hope, Obi Kwan Kayaba. Na, in crying, cry we. Cat, come and say to me, Kabumna, an accident. Ah, if I name Fia Day, the audio bombpipe, because Fia Danos are the Mua.
0: Mua.
2: To be a bombpipe and children to all. Friday, Saturday, Sunday. Your master will cry bis. 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Who do you boy? I'm so fresh. 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
2: 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But what did a science in a go?
0: That's right,
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0: 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They see what time for quiet. I dear bedu, you never see about a man. We yes, demo. We see that I do do more to me. When I'm in the yachty, they should I aim. Am I an ampimbo? 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I dear tia. You better was it. I did science. You better was it. Yet I was it. A two year baby. Yeah, yeah.
1: Amen.
0: Yet I was it. We yes, demo. Amen.
2: Amen. Refuge for you,
0: I call.
2: Prophet Daniel Buama, and now you're telling Kano. Refuge Worship Center, same time next week. Mbese aba no mle abetu onyankopon asem. 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Yekọ na yeba enye yi. Ene eye Friday morning. On the morning of August 28, 2026. That's near August 28 there. That's in the year 2026. And there 240 days in the year 2026. When you are dom, you acquire name. I can 125 more days. Now you are feeling you are acquiring a year. There are no person. 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
4: Yes, son.
0: Machi, Efira. 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
5: Hey, Efira, enfase ma misu. 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
0: Won so pepe.
5: Hey, oh, wa fi. 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
4: Eh, Efira, we dia yekwa sori abo.
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5: 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Wunya. Only part of the city this way chocolate drink. When an irene and ma, Edin Suecia Tribianum and Opa, Novia, was had the Yasha Frigium, Wamako School Pongwa, was had Babi Yanum, and put a Sanka and the Tashumupa and the Aerocre, the few rabbitia, and Opa Dew, a rear Dew, and Umre dear Monumacodo, Mamma, Namuvia Masura Quatras on them say, Ye Cosumira.
0: Mr. Nadia, I am late in some Yankee cabin chef here. We are your host. If you are, what if you are a light, you know what I do, but won't you be? What was that? You can't enough for this way chocolate drink. Never know.
5: I shall catch you a print, your print. Say this way chocolate drink, you know. Met me up to be pan, I saw them there, some washing.
6: Say sugar, any non-dairy cream, a fair mood at the year.
5: And then here in Suecia, yes, you are just a mint toy. Say me bufura. Met me up to bag you mua. What?
4: Yeah, if you're right, we're quite a mabunfu.
0: If you're a fidia, you're a bro mabunfu.
5: Munyam sumponi. Munyam sumponi. Namo mobile team, what you for?
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0: Yes, I see the Daily Gist any crime wa hanumu. 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
1: 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No say Asraf will be your Masha Shom Hopa Aquaqua Ataki, man inside be and I'm so many Papa Kukra Fremu and the idea and no asem the new crusading guide. yobo krata na diaba.
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1: 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Evans one trading was our by Mama Janshin. 0244244847. Easy, no. I'm a Fiman Rural Bank Limited. 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
0: 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I said, sure. Ko baby fofro. 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
0: 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Right. 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
2: send off and thanksgiving
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2: 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And now for Mama Ofusuhene.
0: I started fray and now you sabronum. And now we know how the university go come.
2: He's a wonderful man of God.
0: He's
2: a wonderful man of God. He's a
0: career to us.
2: Sunday, 30th August, 9 a.m. Yebeko Victory Presby Church, Breman East. That's Breman UGC.
0: It's a weekend here, yeah, packed. And then Michelle say or Patasi. Na ma ko ochina ma ko ma kru. Na kwesi ada ma ko wi.
2: Ni nyina so so ye.
1: Ni nyina ye.
2: 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Be mse no be ko abane ya ka ho asem. Na ene ena ye nua sampain. Former KMA boss. Former Awensuaman District Assemblyman. Former Regional Secretary of the MPP. And ye Ray is a professional teacher by training. Ye nye nimso ko Wesley College. And now ko UCC. Wesley College, yes, no entertainment prefect. Na he's an old boy of St. Augustine's College. Wachra de so was Anglican Senior High School Cars, ewu kumasiha. Na ye rasampa se ope. First vice chairman of the MPP. 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Enti, a radio, very official, sampine, vying for first vice chairman, national first vice chairman of the MPP. 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
0: I'm a candidate,
2: but CID afa.

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Latest foam. 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

0: 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Na or match quality and durability for every Ghanaian home. And to show bit an JC capacity of jolly foam. 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Monday aye 30. Aye 30 of your Sunday. Monday aye say is it 31st or 1st?
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0: 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Wo be fra bills microcredit. So fra bills microcreditor. 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Emra ube fre bills microcredit. 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Na wonsu kwa jisika Na clear unye mani nye free port. 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Ye school biya Sa school yi diye. 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Ko Ivy League school se wa America University si utimi ko bia ene fa ne ko Life Source International School. School yi e science, technology, engineering and mathematics and assignment entrepreneurship education. Na che so bani be wie school no enya de afa no ko twen sa ban ene nko mo na adwuma usu anyi no akra timi e bie na adwuma. It was from Cambridge Checkpoint and JHS 1 through to A levels. Students are encouraged for a greater educational opportunity. 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You be free, you school, no. 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Now, you are going to train for more Palm Junction in the central region. And she is a Oko Honsusua. Bet you know Makwa Kotchen Komo. Adiachi, you bet in a Makyo restaurant. The official restaurant for the whole Asante region and beyond. And she is a Nope, you bet the D, say Gan and Nuania Manoni Nuania. We do any chance to quit near PIWC Asorino. And now say opposite ECG officer Wasuka. Won't be Mansunal Freya. 0244417446. 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Now udai no yen ye bossua. 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Enti friend ni entertain komo. Nazareth Montessori Educational Complex. School papa pa do no. Se wudo ba no ko school papa pa from the Montessori level. Ubenye na waben seja. Na school yi or the GS curriculum na ye adwuma. Wiye nso so a extra curriculum activities be a music. Ebini sports and arts. Enti ukwa out to me say our big astroturf pitch or huge computer laboratory and our very large library or dining halls or Montessori rooms or boarding house. From 0242251862. 0242251862 and I say 0546944746. Now when you are much chicken kobo, now when you are much chicken koma, go to my comfort school papa pana with the amount. I have one Premier Rural Bank PLC. And so your bank, Jina Gane Chiache from 1983. 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Robert Ramani Musa ha Robert.
1: Commander.
0: Enena. Ye top financier.
1: Yeah.
0: Alaji Pine.
1: Hey, Honorable Samuel Pine.
0: And then all co filing nominations.
1: Wow.
0: Minim se papay wa bemu obo position yina.
1: Yeah.
0: Winya ye head that.
1: Debbie.
0: Inti ene kan shansem kakrebu ye wura sam pine so nene. Kuwa di kuwa wa ko filing nomination no.
1: And the emeka che and say baby obi anyameka na ho. Na okune den enim ne de enkunim die ku. Se omu peke tre. Ah, trade here. My hair list in my trade here. Honorable Samuel Pine.
0: No, now we hear more.
1: Aye.
0: Say MPP for GD, say MPP, no. Ashanti region, any headquarters, dear.
1: Yes.
0: Candidate, Omufi Ashanti region, Ekono. Omu, Omu, Mobo.
1: Yeah.
0: No one, Tomo, Omu.
1: Yeah.
0: The Omu, Ano, no.
1: Yeah. And
0: 47 constituencies, the Omu, Ashanti,
1: yeah. Yeah.
0: And Omu, Sampai, and a B, ne, Omu, Makani, and Amobo.
1: Honorable Sampai, dear. Agent, I keep on pay. In himself, Okono, I didn't, couldn't move.
0: Amen.
1: I can't say, very reflect, Ewo, about to anymore. And I wish you all the best.
0: Okay. Robert Ramani Musa Nsoso Dienu no.

Kokobin. Hello. I say to my dearest husband, Mr. Desmond Atobra, a pharmacist, Asafo Buache Specialist Hospital. I say thank you for your love. You are my perfect gentleman, my safe place. I love you deeply, today and always. We if we Dr. Abigail Amua Edusi, from Fanochi Teaching Hospital, to her lovely husband, Mr. Desmond Atobra, our pharmacist, Asafo Buache Specialist Hospital, Ewo Ahinema Kokobain. May your day be bright as the beauty of your wife.

0: 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hyira wo Right. Robert, I'm going to be on.
1: Commander, I'm going to be
0: on. I'm
1: going to be on.
0: What is the name of
1: the city?
0: I'm
1: going to be on.
0: Ghana ni Abrante ya. And they walk up to Real Madrid. No?
1: Oscar Nana say upon.
0: What is the name of the city?
1: Offer Nana, I can't maintain that.
0: So for no friend, I say, well, bra. Florentino Perez, Babe Pew. I tell you, some of you ball moon comes here and I'm
1: because I'm a former ministry, I'm a politician.
0: I'm a Kenya. I'm a Kenya. I'm a Kenya. I'm a Kenya. I'm a Kenya. Granada.
1: Yeah.
0: And I really mad with Fako Tono.
1: Yeah.
0: Now, person who TM comes here, no, wa wasum, soft nation, and come on, manabem.
2: Commission
0: Nabemu.
1: Every time I said, no, go Europe, crown.
0: Me say, that time said about Granada.
1: Okay.
0: Commission Nabemu.
1: About Emmanuel City Football Academy and San Oko Granada, almost see, and about.
0: And at that time, was there a time and on my professor? No, before the World Cup.
1: Okay, before the World Cup,
0: no, Granada.
1: Before the World Cup, no, Onya call up to Black Stars, be in a Cobo Mexico, no. It was started that game. But I woke up and went to me and Kobe. And see, I guess them who know when I call up to Black Stars, you know.
0: Hey, a soft way. It be yard you. TV boyfriend, Tino Perez, didn't say.
1: Oh, what a foul.
0: Now, yeah, so the next Black Stars call up. One of the first, you know.
1: Yeah.
0: Ghana have players, you be happy.
1: Yeah.
0: And I'm new to you. Yes, from.
1: You need light in the normal.
0: Light, man.
1: I was here, and I named him Saturday, but I was cast to a true money at the baby or Shabby. I know
0: the old canoe, the one casting the light, Ben and Thomas. Are there blasters or money scouting?
1: Oh, we are scouting. Nah, who's there?
0: Master or anybody, the other party, I say, from where I perceive from.
1: Now I can play.
0: But yeah, blast Ghana need that amount. And our Champions League, no booby.
1: Rahim Ibrahim.
0: Obama Bratislavia. When you're Ghana,
1: where Ghana need?
0: One more Champions League.
1: One more Champions League.
0: One more Blaster.
1: There be, sir, no make us say. One more, oh, Slovakia. And here be an enlightening and none of that.
0: That ain't one more ball, a Kenyan one for Crano, if we have freedom.
1: Your conference here, because hey, one more Slovakia or better or Blasters. Do not have
0: a na so.
1: In Tibia. Yeah, you're too ready now, but you're
0: not ready. It's here for a Mutia LUFM, Mr. Biamra Facebook, number here. Number here, Brantio, a mud folder. Na mon kan che me se yesi obo bo wo Slovakia nti ni se frano light nuru ho. Slovakia dum light ho.
1: Enum light.
0: Slovakia dum so ho.
1: Mm.
0: Na se me na ni me gai.
1: Me kan football light.
0: There is no light in football. Bo wonim ba wonim bo.
1: Mm.
0: Show the Abrantian, show the Sire. Na hen is touch out. Beka se Jude Bellingham.
1: Mm.
0: Where would you hear more blaster no wenum? Won no betimi aye adwuma no. Look at the guy. Look at this guy. Huh? What's on TV no? Look, Omunyaisa, no more find the rightful players. Blasters will become powerful again. Now, Abraham told you, I think why you have the way out now. Find him. But he will not be called because he only beer with GFO. He has nobody there. They won't call him. About UFS Champions League. Team now, you have two coaches. Bratislavia. We will play, I don't know. My friend will be. Now, Munyai will not be here.
2: Hello, sports.
0: Democracy Cup. I'm using IGP. I'm using Adam Mwajiwe. Democracy Cup. But brand new way there.
1: Especially since he met Ford. No, I could be on a question. Zibo Musu ko asa wale mu. Here, bulldozers were met for the hall.
3: Kosi why?
1: Sibu.
0: Kosi Sibu.
1: I go and say, "Okobe, is it kind of life after football?" I was the Blasters.
0: And I don't know how Kosi are doing.
1: So offers now, Mahana offer ama. No, na me share. Omo omo manage is well. And I'm say, Prime Minister no, and then a bar near the into is kind of Muslim.
0: Uncle Pebini.
1: Okay.
0: Well, you be a board there.
1: Okay, you're 28 years.
0: And I Ronaldo numso mbo 41. Shavi bi wana.
1: Madrid fasha say bogum.
0: Why no?
1: Madrid.
0: Na man kan che mo say players no mo top tono. This is on Bema Barcelona headache. My only disappointment is Omar Antoine Rodri. But is it Rodri? Mo we no say o jira ball no so che. O pu bi a pa. wantona fine. But Real Madrid team no machine na fiombe ha Barcelona. Market.
1: Eden kwala no Eden kwala no bebo om.
0: Ha?
1: Eden kwala no bebo om.
0: Modem kwala no bebo om. Time will tell.
3: Time will tell. Time will tell.
1: You know somewhere drafting Bukimas in Afe. Yes, you the fast track sports and the Brewo Kokroko morning show. So now, boy, for me, I can't wear the fast track sports at the Brewo Action Progressive Institute. Now, over the years, thousands of Ghanaians and foreigners and a mass passing through action, which aggregate A, NFA, B, Saudo, Majer. 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Barca, across 6 points. Real Madrid, across 6 points. Sevilla, 6. And I Betis, across 6. Adas, and across 4. And I'm going to watch what's up. Now, so say, go king race, no? A best year, pa. Rafa Balili, Jas, Rafinha, Pichich, no? Wabot 3. Femi Lopez, about 3. Kylian Mbappe, Lotin Semi. What also, about 3, yeah. And also, a go king chat, no? The announcer from Eddie Banano. And when she I'm in front of just Ukopiamo. I walk out of Paul Carpana. Charles the Blues. I'm going to switch to Luton Bowman coming. What was trying to mention? And rather, Danny Nitaki Wolbeck. Wabano making a debut for Chelsea. Was a groom. And I'm on goal back from Hakim O'Dolphin. I'm at Chelsea. I'm 3 points now. Woman secure qualification. And I'm Fulham. Woman she won Baldwin. Woman she won coming and Sam. Woman she won to Summit Rory. And I'm Rodrigo Muniz. And I'm Boy and Dean. Had you gone Zero Garcia, one of you remanded by no, one of Swabena, go away, I'm a Bobo Quendri Chelsea, the Blues, Mr. Sancho, the Ghana Post, that Samoa of VIP with Timno, a secure qualification, Monsomo Comedim, now for Fulham Fono, Women So Court, Medimunchi, and Ra, two clubs, Advance, Adrono, and Ramedehu, updating Edema War, Young Court Matches, Audu, and also Boston Premier League, you know, Crystal Palace, Elba Man City, 7 p.m., now for Crambono, Lake Arno, Lille, Abo PRG, 7:45 p.m. Bundesliga, no Bayern München, Bavarians, Die Brussels, who sit together. And yes, 6:30 p.m. Omni Biani, Ukosiri, AC Milan, the Giavora de Rosnari in Venezia. And no, AS 7:45 p.m. Ruben Amorim, Nini Timnum, Ojina Kunua. And also, AS matches out with Betty Mapasso. Now, and what are the attendants, with the Europa League, you know, and a conference league, you know, matches out of Basso, and me a cleaning, in a paved way for an air draw, and also bet me a Basso, you know, and two of us are the portions, and FC Akoya, Woko Europa League, and Port 1, Leverkusen, Benfica, Juventus, the Bianconari, the old lady, the Vista Senora, AC Milan, the Giavoro, the 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which you mean Salzburg, Celtic, Sparta Prague, Rene, and Anderlecht, and which you Port 3, Storm Grass, NF, Lake Poulsen, Crystal Palace, Bournemouth, Sunderland, the Black Sage, Jejalonia, Omonia, Charter, and a Port 4, New Hafian, Besistas, Torrenzi, NF, Hapua, Bersiva, you mean your Nack, NF, Offi, Craig, you mean your Listrom, NF, Levski, Sofia, and Ara, Rats Armenia, woman on the clubs are woman so yet me a draw when I come and say your port, you know, yet you know, should Jemma Moko, the conference league, Port 1, Atlanta, Bergamasca, Carcho, Braga, Enwa, almost Simon from Enso and 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
1: In fact, you wura rooms no nyina na situation e won say so because equipment ni ni ma bi wo no ma say a no kure bi ani me na me di mani ko di akiri. 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And near my father said, a problem of one and a medica boss or a cable and a man fubinum, copicum fubinum, evivia. And our cylinders are my fantasy, since you man, so our bonama, and on our way. 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
3: 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School bia yes.
2: 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Enye school bia ni school. Mi nim di ashe timi ye. Because ashe ye nko ho en ko tre en san ko tre bi. The teachers be teaching good. Ashe school. They have facilities to teach. And the teachers are, you love them. You want to see ya? When can you action? I'm gonna buy it.
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10: 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Echo Bank. The Pan African Bank. One egg.

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1: Mr. Medas, Pacho, welcome back to your major. Hello, good morning.
3: Good morning. Can it be?
1: Pacho, what is that? Can it
3: be? Shew, you know, you.
1: Hey, Shew.
3: But what's okay?
1: Nyanko Pon, any Allah, whom are brunti, yet in quem. Nano pay?
3: Why not?
1: Na, Subin, ti say, ano pay?
3: Subin. Oh, Subin, ya boko, boko, inshallah, ya kwiso kaka, kaka, kaka. The born five so
4: I'm going to be able to get the nomination. Bwache ijako ye Fred delegate muma papa ni be chairman ewo MPP ena honorable Stalin Bamba okwa nasara organizer ena awa kumsi suko ma organizer ena ya karisa ni organizer anu CID sumichiano CID
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1: 24 hour market
4: same sabi o sabi tell me now ku fa do see obe 111 hospital mama see sabi adwindie ni ana anya sana o kan and me o 260 something district uti 24 hours market am every district ya sabi and no a prudent one ana and school you may be market near Coco C market and your NDC for logic and you will be done. Let's school dying since 7 years to 18 years. We see who will school dying about 24 hour market.
1: Or say school no crown a bread is your 70 years plus into your
4: book.
1: Near Cosino was
4: for school
1: near the Nidina Betuso
4: and the Cosana assembly of school. I don't know my parents who focus school. I don't know any of the people who are in the world. I don't know. I don't know. I don't know. I don't know. I don't know. I don't know. I don't know. I don't know. I don't know.
1: I don't know. I don't know. I don't know. I don't know. I don't know. I don't
5: know. I don't know. I don't know.
1: But on our journey, now near Cassan, I don't pay ya. Why not near Cassan? I'm
5: trying. Come here, get me put on the
1: first one. One more deal, but you one more deal, one more deal.
5: Oh, I'll tell you, I'm trying.
1: Bro, say.
5: Aye.
1: And now, what's the day? Book Biaira.
5: If I do it.
1: Now, we can't book Biaira and book Bear.
5: Let's see, I got a new book, no. I got a new book, no. Let them see the city, see the city. Let them see
1: Yet, two are banning me and a year. I have an okata. Messiah, two are banning you and a book near a year.
5: And a book near a year. If a gun is Japadia, Sana Gana Japadia, a bush up there in the benefit of Gana Japadia.
1: And you mean to venture.

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2: Ose, hello.
1: Yes, sir.
2: You call Germany, UK, United States, where I live.
1: Yeah.
2: Which any government. But Ubiba, Ubinka say, and I still see the AC in the way now you see. Whatever, the Becosono, Ubiba, no, I bet to us. Oh, they vote on policies. So what I say. And I said, President Mama Bae was CBI, this is good.
1: Yeah, vote for Mano. 25 was young, I just walk out to
2: look at this. And yeah, vote for Mano. Then we see what we are saying, obey it. If only 24 hours now. You see, but constructive criticism be on my own, yeah, and yakra, be on my dinner, oh yeah, dinner. Lastly, you said all you could do. And it was Ubasuwa, no sooner than another party in the Baba. Manga saying, I saw it, no, thank you, you don't blame on that.
1: Okay.
2: So I say, concentrate on what you are
1: doing. We're not watching America, da. If we don't compare, how are we going to see between the Democrats and the Republicans?
2: Let's
1: who is fit to lead?
2: Implementation is not here, you know. So, if you, I do understand, I do agree with you. Implementation is not here, you know. President Bae also 24 our economy. Now, why, yeah. Now, we also buy also whatever, where one district, one factory. No, so why, yeah. And at the end of the election time, no, they're electric, no. You compare. When we know, they benefit to the, benefits to the citizens, no. Then we wait for the person.
1: Right.
2: Oh, let me show you. But you have your blame. So we are, I don't agree with them. Because if you go Western world now, we are adding in politics.
1: Right.
2: Yes, sir. At the end of the time, no, the war, you know, provinces are okay, they're we here, yeah. And it's benefiting citizens, no. And they go to.
1: Okay.
2: So what I say. We say, Florida, they are a Democrat, it's a Ghana, yeah. Ashanti, MPP, Votari, NDC, and the whole. But other regions now, you decided a banana, because if we go to Votari, region, we'll be if we MPP free. And now, if we go to Ashanti, it's almost about 80% to my MPP. So, So what I say. But yet other you know who say you take a decision, no? What I say. If you believe my young side, yes, I didn't hear, young Ghanaian, yes, I didn't hear. He said, your president, Mama, obey. At the end of his term, no, no, I didn't want, yeah, you said, or this is we. Oh, yeah, then we know, yeah, there's two, no, maybe who said this is carrying air, quite ye, and no, maybe AAC, we buy, we say, yeah, they're compass, and no man, you vote another again. What I say?
1: All right.
2: It's a holy candy, and then the other.
1: Thank you so very much for your contribution.
2: Thank you, so be.
1: Yes, sir. Anyway, yeah, that's CP. Shiftman, Ewa Tosuno say, I commend the minority leader for his effort to make parliamentary rules work. The NDC now have lost their standards and it's very unfortunate. We must get serious as a country and for once, Ghana is for all of us. Na Ochia Henry Nana Buachi Nana B. I will say Obe Jinani Atuno Swaba for first vice chairman of the MPP. Hello, good morning.
0: Good morning.
1: Yes, sir.
0: The CNN, oh, the IGP, my the guy. Commander of the superintendent, oh, the commander of the moment.
1: He said, yeah, when this was there, you need to be quicker. I be your chairman. You said, you want to.
0: Nah, me want to me. Unse.
1: Hello, FM.
0: Owini yeni nyano, yinya, I'm commander, congratulations.
1: And your mom, dear.
0: I'm a jiris, a dominant now, in Chino. Penny 4 years to TV, yes, you ever call near command mo and any chimqua.
1: Moka, Moka, Machina, one man in Moses, who are 50.
0: Everyone
1: has ever called race course, never more known soon until the moment of
0: you, Sina. Now, who said, we don't know him. A cabbe was summoned and 3 days ago. A year September, you be in October. In Chevanta was summoned and a few days. You are national. Said ya wohwe said ya empeni fo agentu ya yakopon mi me po MPP eye national executive ni bo ma bato pa na papa panyi bi wo ya fani chema buti na minim no papa ne se enem ni ba bi wo a ka be kwa kwatia no
1: acting chairman of the MPP
0: fantastic the acting chairman
1: chairman Henry Smith Buti
0: waje juma pa na me jiri se national no emene no so a lawyer Jasper Pimpon Kodua the Esquire, what you say, what your former general secretary in people was pray. Your best said, Melena Suma.
1: But you are still general secretary to see a better one.
0: But that's the way. Now, first vice, and so when we have phone and a bee, Papano as the organizer, what born whom were pa.
1: You see, a quala or who in Santem, no one need you know.
0: When they did the boom, I'm telling you,
1: why you're not watching and a bee.
0: Monsieur O'Brien was say, oh, good Rosso. I'm telling you. Once you buy ye, what the insurance has your sign, your ship will be Trabuna. What sign a kama. Every 3 days, yo. Beminum yen yet to gun our commander. And you say LGBTQ. A yadia, nananum abusumuchri, your tradition fortri, a feast of fortri, Muslimi fortri. Yasano fi kwame kuma persu be sin ne. Yentimi beno, yentimi sign. Belma panisha gun of one year so for football. To buy an office, the first office, I don't believe can sign LGBTQ. Or be what to baby? Tell Bishop Crown, Apple Catchman. I'm a Mampany,
1: hello,
0: priority. Never said, Winnie, Yedia, priority. So Mampany, priority, Yedia, priority. Never said, on Samay, yet also be you. On Mampany, catches a Kufodo. And yes, state of emergency, and for Galamseum. Let Mampany buy ye, yes, what 9 months, a fogum, Omania who say. Wati, uso wati ya biya. 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
3: Hello, good morning, brother.
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2: Christo do me ho ye.
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3: 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Difference will be, even a maker economy, no?
1: And the law is the law.
3: Law is the law, said the Okanoa. But difference will be, but the me person with Regana for you, and say, you have five more than Fantas, the Excellency John, the Manamachi. Papani Bajuman Kasankasa, because who should be a Ghana economy, now could do now? Even a union will attack Tamil Jalfino. 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
4: 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Then Ankrofo ni nyinara will come on board ni abetu abano. Boom! Edi ama Dr. Alhaji Mahmood Bamiani MPP. Ya betre, ubiya ya ubonia afache. 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
1: Oka asembi ya mibi president Kufoka ya se... Obey proud, sir, or a messenger in a ruling party. Than to be the general secretary of an opposition party.
4: Then I'm away, and before you,
1: yeah, I'm probably you, someone come home, boom, and a munya in Toka, Monko.
4: Ah,
1: I'm a papa, I mean, your minister.
4: And to be a Monko. MP before them be a selfish. Oma my bitterness over me, or Pesca Guida Minoka say, 8 years under Kufado, Manya Bibiadao.
1: Why can't you be an only party t-shirt? Sell a party t-shirt, two ID card. It should give you pride. Send me MPP.
4: Offer, I know Clania Semino. But it didn't with the bitterness. Was it when you be
1: you burn a bit when you be
4: here? Oh, offer, you ain't none a bit. Obedia Banopa, Obedia Bavia, Obedia Banumre. And no Clantina Yana, yes, a bit more clumpon on Moody Piano. Or more clan a best set party no. Of Obedia, say you didn't watch entry. He was a deputy minister.
1: And then,
4: and Akufo-Addo for 4 good years.
1: And then, last week me you, and then susu me you. What's up now? Kano and Fakwem inti me you. And then when Timi and Chemi dey here, inti your friends you. Hello.
5: Hello.
1: Yes, sir.
5: Good morning.
1: Good morning. Hey, I'm calling my money doing too much. I wouldn't be a million. No, no. What hard, Jenny?
5: We had day. The family, Aja Boku.
1: Aja, Akwaba.
5: Yeah, I'm ready. Because every as an assignment, friends, Bonfa Edumasa.
1: Bonfa Edumasa.
5: Edumasa.
1: Eti ani peo huni na na na muni ni peo huni na.
5: Omi na di oso apio. 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
1: but express we no mu yina na
5: ya abese ye ho ni menyina
1: anya mu bedisa
5: sa si once the sugar my anything that you did, I said, to
1: you, I don't know. What my metro to Mudin, I'm major, there will be a fool who said, who were for Senate Tiani Quine, now you be dear,
5: I'm a church in the city, can I?
1: Ebeba.
5: And yes, no, my friend, I don't
1: know. But why are you saying, oh, Kayomu?
5: Kayomu.
1: Never
5: the canon from an easier comedy.
1: Never.
5: It's just who's your BI and whatever because you see can one, you never go to your school fees. Then I don't know, on for my.
1: Yes, express road in the Omopesomian and many hair. Until one of Sika Womu Bia, Womu the calculator to swing Tibia.
5: Yo, one hour, and never that's it.
1: And Tibia, why?
5: Yo, and I just told you, so, and also me call my MP before. Send me now, who are your cousins here? We in the free way, Nanko or Cassimbi. Say MPP for no. Yes, sir. Omina Odo, and then Kabumu. Ye. If you say, Pesamim Kunyana Dosu. Nancy Omokotu Abaya, yes, to a monkey in Kitty. Ya, when you play you are, ya, what Timmy Cassan, I say, no more dom. Nancy Drew, baby, I know where you be a chance. There is a me, I go club, baby, I'm see. 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
1: ah o ase dia wa ben
5: yes ha sa ko la wo mo an to ba na ma no
1: anya hwe bo wo mo still wo ka ho bi still
5: Oh, come on, look at the defending you know, and I'm not so much passionate in your year. I give you, oh, yeah, you have to be a bit in your bois. I love your
1: difficult. I get you, sir, two abani, we are. 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
5: I mean, that's also the church, Musa, let me say, I'm beautiful. Mr. Regional, Chairman, yes, this is Wabano, Mr. Kokano, ɛne mpanimfoɔ na ayi wɔ ma executive du baako a

0: 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Of a wish, and some uncle for a can opposition, and can be against uncle for a bar within just 6 months. Ghana better than heaven. Ghana better than it is America. Of a 24 hour economy, I was in fun. Omoka said, we're a game changer. And Namsuma, Muhammad, I clock, I can't watch him with an offer. Clock, I
1: watch.
0: Can see a book of Bonachi. I said, 24 hour economy. 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
1: awu de be sia kwa da so
0: of ya o
1: why are they? What kwa ba? Me kabo ma be 15 minutes. Why are they? What? You be share kwa daso. Why? Ah, agudi. Me jina. Ube bubu me name. Hello.
2: Hello, Kambi.
1: Yes, sir. Good morning.
2: Good morning.
1: Pacho, when am I starting?
2: Me pacho, your friend upon George.
1: Upon George.
2: Yes, sir.
1: Right upon our case free.
2: Me case free Ashtown.
1: Okay. Hey, as anti new town, the bit we are anti abba on change is here. Now, I no pay there now. Ude ba.
2: Maybe Bibi Nelson Mercadier, Sameka.
1: Yes, it you.
2: Yaku, don't put the car, say, Samidian fee, only say, Baumiana, Samidian fee, to marry.
1: I didn't hear.
2: Go purchase program, why not the bagana, Bakwatin?
1: Gold for oil.
2: What the gold purchasing, gold purchase program.
1: Oh, okay. I didn't
2: hear. I'm only asking the day in gold.
1: Bacho. Me ndiye ubisamina me hwe buku na ansa me kase Bank of Ghana.
2: By initiated by Baumia.
1: Okay, right.
2: Na de bae. 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And about me, I'm an adjuman, a bee, what you tell you, Sammy Demphy, and a bee, and then no, and Nantan. Sammy, no bee, but I say, enough for him, LGBT. I dear am Yanni, I suffer for Ukruma. I suffer for Ukruma, and I suffering in Akoman, what to. In the day, a month for to come here, yes, I suffer for me, the pay rose. Yeah, yeah, Jedi. Because if you see sorry, Galam say any LGBT home, now she has some bay, Marco, Marco 10. I'm not bay law, not LGBT in California. Yeah, yeah, to say, I saw for no Edda Pilgrim Swampa. And no nonsense. A dear, and Rami Hunu or Betting Committee. Tenamu, yeah. Maybe any allegation in your mail also.
1: Okay.
2: Minority in my youth, we say. A good for the nominee TV. Emma, sir, and the only leaders, yeah, tragedies, you so say. As I said, the 14 days, yeah, better to protect 14 days.
1: Yes.
2: Emma's uncle for the young woman, too. Emma, you call. Now, after no, and they are my majority leader. And they obey a minority leader, yet the 3 days. Say and find him go for him. Yanko Ponche. Now, there is you who are making one 70 say. There were so for 2024. Almost sorry, dry bit is at the Asari, nay, Danka Woody as a Muse. Yan Tuaba Macremuni, Mac and mining Yakum
1: for Macho, Usmami Fawusi, I am a minister record, no, Miss Shremo Pa. 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
0: 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Post and no pa chief have a lovely weekend and I mama me Elizabeth Ajiman former deputy regional minister former MP for Ukuma no pa ono so me chiawo Emmanuel Kwabena Yeboa brother man wo patase 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
3: as this
2: state transport fi ono call na ho be vacant I was offered the position. Na humbly declined. Sabrina JB, operate national chairman. Me was what about her? Na mkasi bia obeman na ikram na kan bika.
3: Obeman a chance but or say owo oni UTV for appointment
2: 9:30. 9:30.
3: It is orient time omra.
2: Omra wa. 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
2: 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Ubeti mi ayu. Aye, it was so personal. Na, ete se opesa oko first vice chairman national na me niaje wa makume. We need the matured, experienced people there. As I say, you move it to me the whole bar for you, say, party, no baby, I don't know, can be also at hot level. So now I know me can say, me, say, a bus as a semi year watchman, necessary me pra party office, and no, nebema Dr. Mahmoud Bawumia be president, and no, nebema ya winning the next parliamentary seat in Bibribe, I may have formal majority in parliament. I'm ready to do. Enti, I will brass you, Munana, come here, I'm sharing Dibriani, Nijina Bre, a former minister of information, a former member of parliament, a former national communication director, a former CEO of state transport company, former day, why you need to be now current spokesperson for a friend is said the flag bearer. Now, you must be sugu says say you need to be no more or experience near day to take office. At that level, so. Na na kwa miya nyune huwa nkase debi. Senye chairman, diya nye the ultimate diya ninye debi. Nimu a step down. Echira huwa brasye. Echira pea owo se obeboa na inye na abe pija party ni biyo. We, yes, some of us, we will never rest until say ya huwa se new patriotic party. Ayeti se di inye na ye nimu nomu. Na ye penum. Osebo under president, jye kufuo government. A servo under Nanado Dan Kwe Kufuado government. Now he's seeking to serve the party at that highest level of first vice chairman. And you're the highest anyway, first vice chairman. Only and we are no more April in our equally good at it. But Semedia, Medion Yina Gun Senia, Nanako Mia deserves to be given that chance and the opportunity to serve us. Menene kasaya na mekache and say, you don't need to call me to say, kwa mna me kona buwa me campaign. No, eye masede, eye automatic, eye idea. It is upon my heart. Enti, me activate all the necessary friends, campaign machinery, including the diaspora. Na ye tinia buwa their support to nana kumyes bid. Matisse binum su o wa marisi numun tem the no dear is neither here nor there. Nanakumia is a household name. Nanakumia is all over a background politics. Now by new patriotic politics. Nanakumia if I know umran ten view no who say Nanakumia ni. No. He's already in there. Oh, BFM, or the national appeal. Baby, I do not have the restructure party. No, near person, you wrestle power. No, and you the national appeal. When no, jina ho no kasach re Ghana for. Ghana for be funny serious. Ghana for be tina semase. Ghana for be we say ampa new patriotic party. Your values ni ye ni na suni ni aye ni mu ni ane ni aye person ye ni ni aye aye pain. And the J Kufuo, the Aya Pain, and the Nanadu Danko Kufuado. Ah, a so Ghana for any. Nani Aya Kwe Nimuno Dr. Mahmoud Bawumia, Neniso Adihunu, any the next government coming. No. Nipa Bain, Yina, Lubeti Jinem, Achrewemu. Why Nabdu, dear dear, Utimi Jina Pinti, a defender party, no? The legacies of New Patriotic Party. Say yo, how mu say yahu chiremu? Why in the Philippines a babon tibe facing the public? Excellency mu. Flag bearer din sema gunusu ya gunu hufi ya kan sema e yadi atunu su bebebe. Why in the wasa akukuduro no no wasa experience na utimi defende openly. And you see, sometimes ya nani pani bi a mistake akra. Until me per word, flag bearer. It is not about the individual and I and your MP. It is about the office that you occupy. Ochina bi brebi beba ne bi anenye Dr. Mahmoud Bawumiano ye flag bearer ne ye obi foforo. Sani pani deserve the same kind of support and spirit ye di ye party adwuma. 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Ye ye ma na nadu danko kufuado his excellence ma ne ye. 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Ye how dey were timi wa kame titru e bianoma a cop presidential primaries ni bi ni na ni e ko akansie na no ni e be ko 3rd October a Bernard du says e barrier differences ye rally behind the flag bearer of the day na so china bi da chi bi another flag bearer bi ba ni nyina call for support for that person na na anya ding. And this is what Nana Akumia stands for. This is what he believes in. And it is delegates in here. Say they were quite dream. And now finally and I was happy because at the end of the day, we bet me a kofa forms, we bet me a BB and I won't file a cry. So file a call one step. Hoping say betting or be go through. We na yehu baby a position our da na fake campaign no e kona nimpa. I'll be outside for some few days. Diaspora party is so active. Party no war amanone no ejina ne na so yie pa no omu nso so ka bia e wo mu pa sabre ya ye wa hu hiehia mu ne pe leadership. I'll present to them Medina Nkumia as first vice national chairman assembly to anim na kwa biya aso ni yi na tuatu ajina ebiti miya buwa no ya mwa na ya ntuwa bada manona se uumua epi yeye epi buwa the voice will be heard tana
3: medase oka medase papa
2: na mame ya mede kume huu chronicle biya odi ya mama notei usede osahin epitome of honesty. Honorable Mahama Ayarega Elugaisis minority leader. You are fenyo markings na. You are my Ayarega kan huasemi. Wa pija no papa apa. Also or honest. Or you be a ne huni ne chese I mean no credit also. Naza ram kano.
3: Sana oka.
2: Sana oka. Nasa neti.
3: Mate, meda si ebaba su si ana edi enkomo. Remain chas ozu,
2: Nana.
3: And come on pronounce no pen is a tribunas no abba. Nano man penia sign bills no bills makuma could do. Na tribunas de no eka home. Then a cocoa board, bill no so and also so eka home. Afe gold board ne hon sensem I say sa cano da hono eka and ye ka se kapote ya ubiya bo. Na ubi obeka se kebia baby and yeno cre. Nemus are there revenue, foreign exchange shortage, and our foreign exchange valuation differences, and yet actual loss, according to IEA. And Parliament says gold board issue, no obligation. After national security say, sa vigilante, no, and this is also a human, especially gearing up for election 2028. Reverend, over 15 minutes, I mean, you.
4: Nana, medasa pa. Penny was only penny a day. And indeed, the offer I'm doing so far. Now, before I make commerce and first, then I calibish of what's my mocking. Is it there's a post I attributed to calibish of conference. Sir, yeah, you are free.
3: Education service
4: council board, so.
3: And correct.
4: Yeah, because I'm more refusing, sir. Is it true?
3: Yeah, it's true. So, my year free so.
4: And here, you call it a cancer, Bishop Cancer for the every board also.
3: In fact, and we are in news, we are most Reverend Matthew, because he's in fear, president, Ghana Catholic Bishop's Conference, and I'll say, missions, no? Sorry, no more muscles that. Our more comfort to our money and here. And our Babaji. Obaji, what my discipline may be na a hallmark of the mission schools, no? I say. We are not say, Trauma Babaka say, discipline and yejuma. Nanka, Omu, you are my fusion, come on, Montas and Kaman, Chiromu, Dia, Omu, your fusion, but that didn't happen. But long and short, this year, you are a fusion.
4: To me, it is some. You're fine, silly person. Na to me, we and your dad, dear.
3: Hello.
4: I don't hear Mr. Papa. You want to call a bank bow? Say a whole Catholic Bishop Conference. Now, school say, I'm going to have them. Pastor, Mr. Mikon. And so I'm sorry. What's my Catholic Bishop Conference? Catholic schools are free. Every education, a gun thing, sector, and women. Nana obi my obi my sir.
3: Obi gina hin why?
4: No general sentiment yes yes. Wo yi o ma firi mu ki sai. Na sabi obuo ne ani di kura so mpo no. Ya nchi o ma dwen si so. No as ye yi o mo keke. Because o ma ne o nya dwen.
3: Because you say LGBT ye ma kwen.
4: Nana di ntia si ye ma ho kwen.
3: Ya can't let be so conference ye ma.
4: Di ntia si ye ma ho kwen. And I've said it. See, one of the near man, by now, instead of Moka, I be a Omaba, I want to mean Yakoka Masma, you say a ferry, you mean a Tikwa Pai. You told us that Oba, LGBTQ plus, no, Oba, you bill, not sign. But don't call in the parliament, you go, Coca, Coca, what you want to be?
3: Speak as Oma, I'm passing here, Thomas and Famra.
4: Now, what you want to be?
3: Bachelor Devi.
4: So, yes, I also for come once a man. Dientina, a distal come once a man. Dientino new come once a man. That's a Cali Bishop and support. And we are against it. Then into your faculty, we should say, yeah, you are my freedom. You are my freedom, eh? The Omani audio, you are my freedom. Nafa. No, no, my memo, I cram me your abasso. Minion, minim ni dimpo, but minim no. Hey, Abraham, you are my pa. But now, no, bed, I think 3 days ago, Michelle no baby, na, eh, just I'm confused, done on an adjoin on any team. Shane Ashen, nay, ne jeans, Ashen, ne boot, and I'm Kruman Nacho. Eh, make sure say, Kruman, eh, okay. Oh, in fact, oh, man, Penny, I guess, or the 2 minute share, a brand tenant, sir. When you're madam for minimum, minimum, didn't push her, but Michelle and me who saw on one. But yeah, Michelle and dear. Main fan tuja, but baby, I'm a koya and I do that time and not or that so nama. You say, go be your email, but some crack order. But I'm a job at 10 o'clock, you know, them crew, then the team them. Hey, make sure you say, I cry is safe, and we'll be out.
5: Nana, Reverend, now we're here.
4: Nana, me call over me call baby. Baby, I'm a koya.
5: No,
4: I why I buy a swear? And I'm Christiano. Me bona basso pa.
3: Oh, fago go.
4: Nana. So my kind of them doors now. Both of our kwame penas and passes or any like kwame jang.
5: Professor. Prof.
4: Yeah. Me per se me far dream swing yansa abacosem nimdia nama kon in chain. Nama kosrano. Yeah no na jinam one in chain kosrano. Finichana to pa. Na yung kumu diem no can send bima who he has a kama gana for in TV. So, another one is all poultry farm.
3: What catch them that?
4: Now, poultry farm now, Owowo, Eastern Region, or say the best near 105,000. Tipao. Or to a brew 45,000 bucks a month. And they feed you. Yeah, or to a brew 45,000 bucks a month.
3: Thousand, 45,000.
4: But if you two or three view or mommy who videos in any cars in any warehouse near you. The question is that. Says here, I can say, go for every or grow good, every day my end home. All over. In Tisenka, or my, you see, you're buying your money in a great sector. No, you're buying it and you bet share. Now, imagine, say, or no, 105,000 or top 45,000 a miss every month. In T, say, you're 1 million bets. Ah, I buy a song of washing. And by the way, me cast a buying son as you catch him say, I buy a buono. I buy a buono, ne jumedia o dimo, I buy a michel. Sir, any of you or cry any, most maybe an old lady, a juma, I buy a buono money to me for a consuming as I says canoe. And see, yada, I buy a sip. But my question is, Sanka, yet any co a great sector? Na sir. 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Ubiya chile na jini deo Shado opesa wakama Badana ya kani ya kakasi kani mkuwa Yariwe fise Ya ye gold ya etona umana Ye timi tracing huwe vya golden fever We've not even talked about the lands. It's Arsenal. Of a day, we just said we filled in a way. It's Arsenal,
6: Arsenal. Yeah.
4: You must see Katodua because you see, forest be a natural forest be a say be anywa. We wait to make say nyano natural. Him da. Then we have to make say free hope.
6: He said 300 years to come. My friend, when you live at.
4: Yeah, sure. You see, gold. I see a pair. You need a bri a who be be. Isua yes, Arsenal. Kwa ya hudwa esei. Insasi ya hudwa esei. 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If we were able to give 1.7 billion to agric sector. 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Means that the economy will crash. Because yahu odin nyina nyina gold a yenya ye cotton. And enebru ni ba ko pesori ka se, oh gold a Ghana for cotton cry, yini be bi free bench ni mo bi an turn internationally, I know answer. 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Yaman ko fosi ka se, go and buy gold and bring them. And bottom line, we en aso ye se, a cash wedding. 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
6: tell me say agric ye backbone
4: na o say agric ye backbone
6: na dey nyabi
4: na ye survival and see how na neri akwa say It is all about gold. And the way my Ghana heading, aye. Nini ni sa? Agriculture na, ebe buying. 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In fact, say ye check 1.7 billion they are supporting cocoa farmers now. Cocoa farmers say oh, monfa msantre mushima. I'm sure you have $100,000 kura na. I'm here kuku abesa ndiye ka ho no. Enya sam ketwa. 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Oba especially Bruno East. Oko chama se din ketia no
7: Mango farm ho.
4: Area ho. Na share farms e go ho. So so of a chama so do fa.
7: Eh na ne mango Ghana have been yes so bit mango chase.
4: Big mango farm. General. General se din ketia. Yeah,
6: okay.
4: Or mango farm, kesepa.
7: Osan or piglet.
4: Osan or cashew farms in here, Look, Nana, I also be going to say, the kuya farms is a cashew in here. We do baby no. Now cashew, omu nyobi ama nato.
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4: Ever talk cashew kilo for one city? For one city. Now every farm for here, I walk cashew so. That's a 10 year ni koha. Ni ya adi value kura to it. And I've been asking, say, why is there any factory within Bruno East catchment area ho. Na wo ba ye ho a mango spa ankofo do e wo ho. Na me ka general say link ti adie. Enya sam ketoa. Nti we say aban say sika na ye di ye gold sem no. Ye mfa mu agricultural sector no. Na one our wo farms mi o mo do. If I don't call Oti Cider. Stop big farmers there. Yeah, by the yeah, by the ba ne good market time. We turn for sa ni yeah na farmers na break kwa. Cause he adi value beer to it. Sikana farmer no denye free mano. Eh, hand to mouth for juma na den. Oh yeah. It is a free say agri ke backbone. And I nyango kwa sa me no kreo. Is it prior to 2024 elections? No? Na also for young man be. I like him. Tevin Soa. Say, well, who's on Yami Eddie, a Kunyama Yura Jamama, now Oba, Oba, and I show up here, go over so the good netting, Eddie, the backbone of the economy. Now I'm feeling here, the Ohaba Bra or Mano, and the often in court, a aggressive. So, if you, so, what's your video now? And it is true.
8: Why are
4: you also for a young man, be Tevin Soa.
8: Okay.
4: Yes, I'll be a binder no kind of or can before. You John Dramani Mahama, their president, said, well, who's our buying number? Now, buying number, well, who's our buying in the Nina Huadin Neko said gold? Now, gold, you know, baby, you know, but you're how bad brow, man. But I'm buying a chain in the nuclear agriculture. Ghana, they're caught in a chain, say, you know. And Rana, Domidawana, a bit don't you, Miss Susan, a brandy as well, Kai. Yamia Samino Crampa. Anna, ye hunu di ye hunu.
7: Reverend, a answer, I don't know, be seen. Hey, mommy. Oka cocoa, for instance.
4: Yeah.
7: Osha cocoa, which is a cocoa, traditional crop, Say, or effective irrigation system.
4: Yeah.
7: You bet me have to cocoa all year round.
4: You don't mean it?
7: Yeah.
4: Oh, yes.
7: Yeah. My tribe, you want me to back, Charlie? My yes, can.
4: Yeah.
7: We're going to be here around between 400 and 600,000 to irrigate the farm.
4: And I'm waiting all year.
7: All year, I'm waiting. Na obeti nye se aba ye nkiti nkiti obeti kukua eye
8: kasa. 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Yeru ya Mahama nkase ode politanks mwaka kusisi kukua farm.
4: Oh yeah.
8: Na ye di arigeti kukua farm.
4: Yes. Yes,
8: anoka.
4: Yeah,
8: anoka. Jisi politanks ba kusisi nisi kukua.
4: Say, if nothing all year round.
8: That's it.
4: Because you see, enyema ya buwa yen aso omaya. 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
7: aro asebu kwaman gese
4: kese o man hena o si wati say say we see market which is 24-hour market no start so boni plan to be edin na obisa say o si ono no ho ne o moye ekuafo kuya no moye na obi so sa na ju 12 o'clock no one be call market wa kwa kudidwa the some of the things na abain pese obeye na moye mi say e son faso no ana say na ibenya free mu ofaso the only me consistency krobi e fa na kranka e krokesi fa na mati say say ya di 24 hour marketing bi e buy ho ebeba kuru na bi which is good. But I don't think so could be a kruma for pa. If I catch the market on here, then yes, sure. Even though it's good. But yeah, what agenda 111 hospital, yeah, up to maybe window level. Hey, sure. Ah, send it here, be a woody, woody deal over for hospital. And I'm what? Yeah, you're not quite here. I mean, yeah, so for you, sometimes, no, most of the times, then we need none more. Because of the other one, quite question. Hospital, I have to say in Sioux, you can do away with food, but it's difficult to do away with water. Enka, Sabio, Abayin say, ma me di ma ho odin sai sika na se am di koye na koye hospital no obi obi a benya som faso. But the question is that a community, a constituency like in Kwansan North, a farming community, a dodo na ye kuafo say ye market 24 hour market mo mu wea e di no ni be
7: ma nje onu ya no
4: e di na na me di ma no si no de me sere ne se. Yes, I find why Jim Papa. He wants to do so many things for Ghana, which is good. Your penis are. Nemo, I am not the day you know. You never be too many to be ever being. The last time I came here, Kumasi coin. I have seen videos on expressway, which is perfect. Ah, yeah, Jisua almost here to Kumasi here. But yo, death trap no the other side. Which a crowd Kumasi rules is here, I mean, Okasai. O Faswaji, Yamena, Obeko. Utia, Yia, Obeko, Baonsan Bochi. And people are dying every day in and day out. We are begging you, Mr. President. Sir, Road Minister. Oda Roman, and I'm saying, Ukaya, Unsachimota, Omawe, Yamishano. In fact, Botiano, Yakoi, West Hills, Kwana, and Suji, Bibino, Omastati, Omuya Gatakasia. You are Abuja.
7: Abuja.
4: Nyami Shrao. Then Mumi Shrao. 36% in our way can of parliament say Akao, Kumasi, Akra Road. What are we? So, what we trust from here? Any pay for Akra Kumasi Road? You better must.
7: So, what must we miss? I say 450 bucks, 4,500 bucks, or 45,000 bucks a month. Bruno.
4: He told me, he said 45,000
7: bucks.
4: Maybe 4,500. Okay. I think, so Obama, Wadrian Homes said 45,000. But I think it's about
7: 45,000
4: or 45,000.
7: Okay. All right.
4: But
7: I'm going to say, I'm going to say, Ghana has a mango. Yeah, can you do mango pa one here obi anjo tunfo?
4: Yes, they won't answer.
7: Oh, tunfo mango farms.
4: Now no kusia wa order.
7: Yes, ono ara.
4: Me dey mako. Na na say to, unu say na na wadaro meburu peja mi mu. O America say say e ka say. Na over. O kwa America we hu dey see there.
9: Na you.
4: O hu dey see here.
7: Come,
9: Good morning, Nana. Show na o display o Ashanti region nan ayanso wa ya dia wa show sportsmanship omo wie election na mawunse wona chairman kuka akuka bum. That is what we want in politics. MPP nyoma na ehia ya pa because sabi NDC ni wa MPP ne ho ndi sa sumye wa MPP mu a eboa omo man no so yeden etumpum yeda na se passe wa show sportsmanship se wa show competition se wa kokora se ko contest. I'm here in Sherano. I'm here. Sure, see, be a next time. Any other position, be a be Kubia. I be a chairman, no other position, be a. I'm here to Sira Gusama and I Adim Kunim.
4: Amen.
9: Nana, may come as Samson. 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can survive on its own for a very long time. In this Ebano Sanyo Manager Nana, a idea or Bono Homebody, that was our client also. Now, Reverend Kai say, Akokon Ketinketi program na Sebi, under His Excellency John Dramani Mahama Reset Agenda Promise na yeah, you know.
7: Nkokon
9: Ketinketi, Sebi, Yama promise, yeah, baby. When we win power, I find it itself in our manifesto. I am money nickname saying Kukon Ketin Ketino. Reverend Kaya say, Binomo de Abon Kwain. Ama, as any minister, Minister Kaya. 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Now, sebi coast on our area, and now kuko force na area sebi heading yarwa bi bri na preya no. 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This amount for ati mi a develop taste and as you omo de kuko enketenketane aye. And why analyze soup and no they are developing taste for local breed birds. And in Tiana, and our day, me who has a particular program, no, say be the admiral, be a new say, it is all going to the same arena, which is a good thing. Tiabano, a can somebody a recopoku bon homebody. And I want to also say that particular stage in a piloting, Reverend Sreya say. Obe patro si ome bwa portrait farmers no. Afina udru omoso. From what I've heard from the minister nano o caucus committee or parliament no. Wasi afina ayede adru omoso a. Sebi ome ma beds na ko portrait farmers no. 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There is one thing since I say you know more MPP for a safety go post kakra. Since you manka some be hunu kure wo say good board. Sabi lost na no must good board aye na. Sa na nya no kure. Good board nya lost bia. Then boom. Bebre na be dia to say Bank of Ghana for books mun e den. E reflect here. So mun aye sa lost no. Na na e ba sa no pe ana o ma dane nwom no say lost bia ya lost. Either it being Bank of Ghana, it being good bodo. Now, Osha Nana, as some of Mujina's last time, person me who are dear Mujina Suntia, as for my margin, so my tree, I seem women up for a then, one thing, Mamusu Mujina's on the say, and maybe a chairman say, Bank of Ghana, so you lost, and then another down quack of Fado. And I'm more for home cry a demonstration. Now, we are demonstration, no? Nana, you cry and Cassa, now the idea, by the air come with the energy, Dabi. Lost bi wo ho a Bank of Ghana de eye na se de se obe make sure se ye economy ne be de e be gina brane na se se obe ye lost na ye economy na gina brane a there is nothing wrong with it because me fan 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See, Ghana, we should be here, no? Washery, fine. If you are making fun, waste be 1,000 Ghana. At the actual hospital, be a I'm on Huato. Walk to drama, one of them on Huato. Yes, washery 1,000 Ghana. But Nipananya, the be Anya Pumudin. That is what we are talking about. But won't conquer Hirisikano, Adia on Huato. That is the most important thing we should take into consideration if someone is listening to me. It is very important to say, I was in the party me who's a difference way. Reason in Tia Ebia, and this fire demonstration, atia the loss of Bank of Ghana, back in opposition, is because at that time, now Sebi, you lose the cano. Now baby, inflation in the namno. Masa, it was too much. Ne a good Ghana businesses. Now baby, a dollar in people were not able to do businesses in this town. And your mind was not economy, not to tear pants. And the Bank of Ghana was making losses, which was not bringing any proper results. And all the burden is on the ordinary man. So far as I have political party, opposition party. Ah, yes, so, you can't be money, yeah, yeah. Ah, Bank of Ghana, you lost. But still, your economy is lacking behind, no? We need to what? We need to enter. And make sure we speak for the ordinary Ghanaian. Say Bank of Ghana bear losses prana. At least it must affect in the economy so that the ordinary businessman be near the bank. Be man business now. I be afan untu ma pafra. Now loss now. Waji or bank no. Nana watimia kutuyanguka. It is very important. People may see this as a joke, but I remember there was this particular contractor who did this SHS buildings day schools now. Your mama see, you know. But luckily enough, watimia yuen time. Answer your mama mambo every 29 was say MPP for ne it was we pianaka na won wie but at that time when ya sika nye den omunya omun pianaka but no aye project no waji loan na bank of also danaka sase mu amikan papa this is a story sabi it didn't come to the public's attention a secret story pa papa because of loan here, I want me to bank and kati bank na tata papa isa ama papa di adwendwen I dey afa manya stroke amini ukasai papa no kran kati asefo asase ati asefo hu sesia amini ukasai nana and these are some of the problems that we were trying to avoid at that particular time kama group of companies papa ya no ye or the four asabisi ka kura no na kurom ha wa employ over thousands of people. I know any. Now, or show mo. Oko, lecture be was any a friend of Kumasi Haya Tech School. Kokaya si wano. Because of taxes and a meni no company in ti. Sese no company ni bebre nae de egugu. 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Wasi wan ti mianya bi antone bo bine ede. Obine to bi a channel. And it was very sad. Because the economy was in a mess. Non-comfort, but we were losing souls because of the economy. Nana. So we needed to speak as an opposition to the losses and demonstrate and make sure, say, the Bank of Ghana losses will reflect in the economy. The Bank of Ghana losses will reflect in the economy so that the ordinary Ghanaian will be a little bit cushioned at that time because some ran an economy. And one also thing we find out, say, losses in a Bank of Ghana at that time, no. Adibakwa ya notice, no. It was no use for what? For the right purpose. It wasn't used for the right purpose because one of the reasons I'm going to say Bank of Ghana losses, no, because in here he has a card, he has a COVID-19 period, no. COVID-19 period, no. So, what is the card? Yanya, and then you're going and the OPF, I don't see baby, Abba. See, the card, Abba, and that, and the campaign in 2020. And then, and then my issue is asking people now, and I'm begging them, I bet tonight the honorary Ghanaian come, Nana. Now you're in this for that time. You're in Shanghai. Now it's a new money. See the honorary Ghanaian swa. You're in Shanghai. Now it's a Ghana new business go based on those losses. Was it is not reflecting in the economy? Now you're in demonstration. I was saying then, yeah, loss, sir, sebe. A man from one hand, based on that loss from the Bank of Ghana. Was it because of the AIA in T? Was obey then? Obey you did. But this is not the same case. And let me know because I found the Ghana to root to the good features program. I have 1.7 billion loss. But today it is reflecting in the economy.
10: dollar not stabilizing for a very long time now, which we cannot testify for a very long time. See, dollar stabilizing in this particular arena. No? It has been a long time Ghana has experienced this. And then, fuel, bokra, eko, kosuwo, send your fellow, world market, na dia, but still yet to be stabilizing, ewa hakakra, even though it to be chakwa kakra, na asaba. And this is what the ordinary Ghanaian wants. And then, interest rate of a bank, et is saying, the economy is on its toes again, and that is why we lost all those monies. And then, I'm a say, so we use it 1,000 Ghana, they call hospital. Now we know Pumudia. There's nothing wrong with that. And then we'll check Kromukura with him and say, boy, say, then, air to talk cars. Because car boy, then, air perform because of the dollar rate. And that is a good thing, I said, I was here then. I was here, we should acknowledge and know, say, the Bank of Ghana is doing what is functional constitution there then, and their man also one to make sure see the economy was stabilized. And today, as I speak to you, people can testify. And then Obiabekan will be saying people need to come because you are buying here, crown, and your economy no. Because you are buying no. One thing I did about Ghana for share so, and it was bad the money massively was because the economy was in a mess, and we promised Ghana say yeah, but when be after you my economy, you are denying so you are Nana ye buy if yanya shahai. Ye the gold board by a gold purchase program. And ten to mamunto gold money. Yanya dollar. Yen fankushi economy no. Ye stabilize dollar. Nen yoma ekoso. Sharp sharp. And that is how the economy came back to its feet. So losing $1.7 billion at the Bank of Ghana, which is not a, which reflects at the books of Bank of Ghana, but no gold board. It's a good initiative to make sure see, the economy is stabilized. Nana. And truly, truly, the economy has stabilized. And this said, what tell losses our Bank of Ghana? Ah, and then we are enjoying a very good economy, Anana. That is the case. So you can use money, go to the hospital, seek for good health care. You lose that money, but you have gotten what? You have gotten one year pumuding. Nana, that is the most important thing.
7: Okay, so
10: as a country.
7: The understanding I got is that there is a loss, but it is on the books of Bank of Ghana.
10: Exactly.
7: And a loss no cry, no.
10: That is it. The economy has stabilized.
7: All right,
10: that's it. Very, very, very fantastic. Nana, may I say what he has said?
7: May I say?
10: Very true.
7: Amagrum.
11: Kadna.
7: Baba.
11: My head, Parliament approves Mahama Yar'Adua and Zena Tajima Rawlings as ministers. They hear me can see a Minister of Environment.
7: Zenato, meaning
11: yes. I congratulate. Dr. Zanato, because one particular area, Shedam Fiyani Nkohopi, Minister of Environment, now, yes, so many substantive friends say, Minister. Yeah, meaning say, Obeya Juma, now, Odi Abua. Abansa, institutions like Environmental Protection Authority, ne, GAEC, nominee others, no, Omutini, any other policy direction or right.
7: Na Ayele Wilmot, Awo Concord, North Carolina, Na Ayele Concord, and Eyo Awoda, Wawufo, Ni, Eni Susan, Ivan, Eni Uknu, Kwejo, Eni Omani Nina, Se, Na Ayele Wilmot, Ne Uchiye, Anope, Eyo Concord, North Carolina. Kema, happy, happy birthday. Happy birthday to you, Na Ayele Wilmot in Concord, North Carolina, listening to us this morning. Wishing you the best from dad, mom, Nee, Susan, Ivan, and your husband, Kojo, as well as the kids. Wishing you the best and anything good you will ever wish for yourself. Happy birthday, Na. Over to us.
11: Yeah, and, bro, Nevetti, no, but you say, Honorable Anodon Pre, MP4, Nsamawa Doji, Osaya Chief, Minority Chief Whip, Obisan Nsamawa would be brave. I very, very important.
7: So, on our line, so,
11: Sape Pepe, until Obisan about climate financing, that's the carbon trade, and plastic waste in Omnesanema, very, very necessary. As a new minister, when you're the agenda working kind of, now, when you're the right advice, now, the infusion of climate finance into the system, no, very easy. Climate smart investment Bank of Ghana gold board losses claim doesn't add up. I say 1.7 billion gold board losses loss claim doesn't add up. Aye,
8: Yeah, I hear they still are or refer to gold board. I hear refer to gold board.
4: Yeah.
8: Ah, okay. I maybe I am here as a Bank of Ghana and India. Nekano. Now, profit body in the media call fast. And then they ho. A cabba and I a day. Bye. Only Mr. Minson, my partner. Prof. Okwe, former Right Honorable Speaker. Memoir Chiano Pay. Professor Mike Okwe. Memoir Chiano Pay. Aye. My kinka, you know, but many professor now, or yeah, you know, in many ways. But I don't know, so I expect in Tibia, you know, no, no. I say, IE disputes, says figure represents revenue, foreign exchange, valuation differences, not actual loss. But I, and then I just said, IMF report on, onyini. No, onyintu. Basically, it's anity. Na kubi ya yadum ana kuwachile se ok 1.7 billion na yekano revenue portion ya wumi say foreign exchange is also valuation foreign exchange differentials no? And usu say na buy ana we isu say na buy na we isu say na buy I was like kababu wa yapa because I hear report ni says we nyina no we are or say sika paid to cook gold bond so far amount to send it yama gold bond amount to send a gold Bank of Ghana edema gold bond because money were paid nyaza me jidi say we nyina e bia minority motion say improve parliament improve no e bia speaker ama ho kwen o motena say e bia beba so na e hunu say we anyway and no na e betimi akika abu ma so ampa ka bia ma na bibi say ne de na mo vazi ken say stabilize economy ni adinya me assure say ono beti as say 2024 and as our gold pitches no e bai Dr. Mahmoud Bawumia innovation enti mo bai na mo be skill up and the report says so. Eti anodie yenyanko osisi na they are very very very important kese eye we ya eguru hu bebre gold no mne ho anwa at all cost ana ye to gold in ya dey build the economy ne ho anwa at all cost because ya kasa ye costo rehabilitation ne ye bring it back the natural estate you know. 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dangerous thing you can do now we are say pay you do so at the neglect of other sectors just other sectors you know we sense when you ha nko an ne ho no age enum eno say friend a Dutch disease in natural resource management systems. That digits. Epina ache agri sector no. Ana agri business. Ehuna mane. 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E sofa. The agri business ehuna mane. Eti o sofu na. U. U so ashe nko mime.
4: Yeah.
8: Sa sofu na. Nem kom se no kani se.
4: O kani se. 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But edi o haube brao mai. Nti wono di obese sene se di wohu yen se agriculture ne mu na e boom mi. Nti so obese ko be channel ne attention akọ gold kan se sector no. Ko on fa ne nche agriculture.
8: Full stop.
4: That's what
8: me that. In some way Dr. Mahmoud Bawumia kan ye ni. 2024. Mane manifesto ne ni so ade hu na na all kan any say your drew point bi a say diversify

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1: 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Barbara, the worst of us. And it's a good wish to be in our name. And you'll come from. I was just talking to the mass supporters. We're your man, Carlo. I'm back to the church, the fairness. I'm going to see you, Abba Bante. I'm not going to get into the family. I'm going to get now you're the Jumanian Alpana Maria War. Papa, you're responsible. Jim, I want you to ask yourself, you're here, you're going to show your opportunity. And I'll give up for a start time. Time will fall. 88 minutes, I can't remember you. Now you're the Jumanian Alpana Maria. Bono, I'll try to ask you for the Pomero Saga. Send a few more number. I'm going to go to the house. So much about for Benjamin. Still crying. Follow us here. Preaching to the power of 15 hours. Yeah, but yes, yeah. Bobo Kwanin did have some take on support. Benjamin say, I'm trying to go with you at the full of second. And he, when I say your job, I want to ask, how to fuck I am, Sakai.
2: I'm going to go to the house.
3: Well, I mean, in the chance, not to any man, I guess, how they try of you.
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2: Platform find of such projects provide jobs. This is an example of what it's meant to do. North going to run several shifts, several more young people, and it's not all other factories that are coming up, multiple shifts for our people. So trying to achieve the creation of jobs and accelerated exports. And North Shore certifies both because it's created at least 2,000 jobs already, and the bulk of its products are going to be exported to bring foreign exchange into Ghana. And so North Shore is registered under the free zones.
0: Ghana Mampeni His Excellency John Dramani Mahama and yet in King. Wabre Kron Jumediano E Koso Ewa Savlugu Ya Eno Ewa Omae Ghana Etifido Mantemono. Presidential Advisor Ewa 24-hour Economy Initiative Jumedianho Eyo Orua Guzitano. 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
3: North Shore Apparel expects to employ about 10,000 people directly. Among them will be persons with disabilities. This particular inclusion of differently abled persons in the workforce of North Shore Apparel is eminently commendable and a shining example for Ghana, corporate Ghana to follow. Additionally, the company has built a clinic and a creche alongside its production line. This is also exemplary. North Shore is in the process of moving from a two-shift to a three-shift working system, tangibly actualizing the 24-hour economy. Not in words, but in deeds. For most part of our economic history, industry has concentrated in the south of this country. Our roads, our ports, and our logistics systems were laid out to move raw commodities from the forest and mining belt in the southern half of the country to the coast for export.
0: Adesima Manipa Yetinin King, for your presidential advisor, 24-hour economy initiative, Orua Gusitano. Na Sansemi Yensen Choni Salamat Kuku Apinso Adama, and Edesumye.
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0: Create manpower that are ready for the challenges and opportunities of the next 40 years and beyond. We are confident that with continued collaboration from all stakeholders, PHA will continue to set benchmarks in maritime excellence. On behalf of the entire board, I express my deepest gratitude to all who have contributed to PHA's success.
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0: 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And I also want to remind the MC that they are no longer acting Director General and acting Port of Tema and Takoradi. The board has approved their appointment because of their hard work. So thank you very much. I wish all of you a happy 40th anniversary.
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4: 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And so as government, we are very much focused on delivering on that aspect so that you stay competitive and help us to create employment for our teenage young men and women who have the right skills and the right qualifications.
2: One
4: is that we are going to introduce new forms of tariff. One that will look at Ghanaian businesses and the other that will look at foreign nationals who have come to do business.
3: Adeshima manipa yetini kenyi Kumasi Kurotu ono ono eni nanuni. 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Esa anse eye Ghana National Chamber of Commerce and Industry. 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
5: Chamber of Commerce, the mandate of the SAA, one is to do which we bring businesses together. And see, not here, yes, I've been to fulfill that mandate, say, the connected businesses. The ABI will be war in kind. We're importing Yama of the distributors, our lot. This is an occasion, ABI Rabbi Chamber.
6: Hello,
5: Yaman, the distributor man. You see, the type of SAPA is to bring business, that's what we call business network. And Tiana, they are on Mama. Because Kumasi also has things to do the center of our country. It's not a man here easy, say, who perform before from north and then also people from the south and bring them massive to come and do business together.
3: Nipa Yetinin Kane. Ghana National Chamber of Commerce and Industry wano eno openi pa wadano orua Stefan Mazan na sanse minyina yensen chofo Samson Kwame Nyameche oni Joel Minta ene desumye
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8: 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Teachers are where we teacher training. Wogufie. From so automatic posting.
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2: 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On to the four. No sir the my yeah. First speaker so say on the president, His Excellency, John Dramani Mahama MIA. Na or renew go face for listing. A Juma Baba and Tem no ni mantem for ni asam. No no much ye ya. Yankofa tension and masse and co on free honko on kwa yede. 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
2: 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Na any money may or more green light. 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
10: Release the time as now listen to it as in the Australian code in campus 1 year and sana 8 Nankasa. You see, next year, or April 27th, now listen to it. But I mean, the intention is free. Aban, or last year, or 2nd November, or the request by Aban Sobe from Bepman, the Aban from the youth of Takwa right now. Then you know, you used to get Pabanator. Yes, the food that we will hope, Nancy, she said, you will hope, I'll be a renegotiation. Don't want to go for what's now. And one a handful, and a go for the phone, and a abanatina. That's a if you are not taxed on the manusha, won't feel income. If you are not a developer or your community, no usha, won't feel income. But they have a pam on their own call, your family be new cocoon honey. The catch on the food contractors are your boom, go for the one. They are more than 200.
1: Nana Kwesian Saura, and I would deny the mouth for Dimua, one name William Gentu, and I Emmanuel Akwali, which you can come on, I said, you're ne. Na wadi sanse mwini etu ye nenimu
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9: no mi na wa ye
3: campaign wo bo me san se Dr. Baumia na wo mo pe so wo be ye mampeni.
11: I'll bring so many things on board. My main priority is to see Baumia as the president of Ghana 2028, which I'm going to pledge to all Ghanaians that by the special grace of God, if I got elected as a national Nasara organizer in the Zongo community, NDC is dead. You will never hear anything about NDC again because I'm going to work hard. I'm going to go down to the grassroots because I'm a grassroots person. I'll work with the youth. You see, life comes from the first generation, middle generation, going generation, and outgoing generation. As we speak to you, the youth that are coming are the people that we should go to them from their polling station level. That is the grassroots. Tell them what the party has done. Before you tell them that your mother is the best, you should tell them what your mother has done for you. That makes her best.
3: Alhaji Suraj Amanansuwa Ose Ose si ahine ene etu ahine fono. 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
1: edriwa.
3: National Nasara organizer no ema omu uncho umeni enche bebi ya onu nkuto ono omu ntua banamano.
11: Thank the regional Nasara organizers, 14 of them endorsing my candidatorship and then promise to see me through the election. I know that first, if those that you want to convince them for them to work for you, as I agree that based on your track record, based on your record, what you did before and what you are doing now, testify that you can do the job. And they have acknowledged that, yes, indeed, you are a hard-working person.
3: Nipayate ni nkei. O prince National Nasara Organizer wa NPP Amanyoku ni Alhaji Ali Suraj. 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
12: Done so because of the kind of person we are praying for to become the next national Nasara in the person of Ali Suraj. Ali Suraj is someone who has a net that when he cast it to cover all the Zongos in Ghana. That is why we have agreed to accompany him to the headquarters of the new Patriotic Party. We have the belief that he will become the next head of the Nasara organizer, and this will be the first time that we will have a Muslim president and a Christian vice president.
3: Wei eye frafra hine ye kwa eye frafra entwia so ewa asante mantemo a Chief Musa Akamba sanse mi wabekwa mpenifo kopie mu wa party headquarters wa dekrata kwa niye sencho ni Abdulai Dasmani enidechi
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2: 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We here will be our WhatsApp, a panace will be to ASA and a mono, and you will be our Boba Betrio, Kunya Betanase. 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
2: The party will have to allow organizers to organize. I'm saying this because over the period, we have seen a fracture in our organizational units of the party. And that has also resulted in that performance we had in the last election. I think that we need to do a proper self-introspection. And then this process also brings us a good opportunity to see and come together and see the kind of resources we have. As an organizer, there are a few things that we need to look at as a party. I wouldn't want to put everything out here because our operations is basically on the ground and it's an inside operation. One of the major things that we need to look out is to how to heal wounds in our party. A lot of people are walking out there with heavy heart and with such disease, it kills quick than cancer.
1: Ora Emmanuel Kwasi Boja. 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
4: Camera Duma, Mumayaka Doctor China, Mumaya Sam Dukunja and Doctor Mamud Baumia, Namera Dusuadia, Messia, Mumayanya debate, Amua Musia Kanyano, Obiya Duma Bamukai, and Nipana Ninano, Mumayanya debate, Naya Hunio Betumia Jumano, Media, and Kofosa fear delegates. 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I trust them. One of your delegates now. I trust you. 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Under the leadership of Dr. China, General Secretary, the elephant will go wild, a wild elephant. me institute for Dr. Bahuba mia.
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5: 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And she goes so A and she says, sir.
0: And she says, I want to say, Cobana said, watching every year. No, be a year home, quite unfunny nomination forms, and no, I'm ma. Or quite full for be with you now.
5: Oh, me did say, dear, we're seeing a nebuffy, sir, or do a paper, my whole day in India.

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1: 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Moo and one another. Now, what you say? Nami admire Dwada Ebay, a your guest of Sanabus Minavi, a paper the 1st August. 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
1: Okay. Now, obviously, I can't jump, say, to say, Naki Publications, boom. Said the Abusia, almost Yabo Madia, boy, yet this is say, and Kodango Manadia Banama, or Fonia, your phone and Kodai, you come out Vienum, Yabuma Basopa, Timisro, Bomodin Bias, say AI, artificial 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
0: 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Wamu simtira all night service. 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
1: 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E yo was silicone paint. And then we see what's it done every day for Huna. They just say, are you grinding? 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Yeah, well, your latest point. 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And you see, you were the first ceiling, so you can't one. 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We say, yes, so they were fair. And no, ewo ho. Sukuzo, and so ho. 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
1: 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Mo bus soho. And once we do it, we was a for yai, we dress a for runabout to a liberal runabout to a yai, total filling station. Once we make sure we have a sign for 50 seconds, we drew when you make a crowd, you trump for nature. A wana mekano. Oh, wana mekano. Mommy and Connor Bussian call for Kavi, and maybe a person could be out there call, who drew who I'm a patch of pay, it be a not a commodo, your restaurant ho. It be so crowded with him your food, your barber shop, or no ye can craft fine pie, and festive ye in two coin. If you were by, you bet you TM when you not the whole, and you're gonna cry. We actually enable seeing at the shopping mall, and you just watch the denim. Oh, until we be at all, and so between your beato, and the event center, so gum, aha, into wedding engagement, you know, it's me, a no, your modern waiting area, a honey, it's a jamma, dear. Oh, you know, my dear, your manner, a joe, and you may, and one on, Jebus Yabo Madana, Yan Shannon, so South for number we are, who between him penny for bonk, more simple, 0244-412-0160. 0244-412-0160.
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1: 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Oh, and one TVET, Adusia, yeah, and I feel a NAPTEC, NAPTEC, Muni number between them certificate number, Motivetti, and I feel to cry a step on the swing, meaning their courses here Pombo. Yeni, I feel your transfer, you cry, waiting results for no, but see between apply, results to Panadia, Kushim, and one prof, Yamishapa, Uncafen and Quadeb, Trefisa, Mia Brequa. To prove a bedroom, certificate bar, for brand new fashion, where you cry. Say now, but on the vouchers, no, I cried, though. Say direct applicants, won't be 230 Ghana, post diploma applicants, so 230 book. 230 Ghana, no, 230 Ghana, sir. And I feel so, they are graduate applicants, most 288 Ghana cedis. I feel mature applicants, and we are 345 Ghana cedis. We are and international applicants, also between 115 US dollars. One said, bono, our form bar, and one of us, nine, crowd, banks are good doing in between you be GCB Bank, Zenit Bank, and I feel so, Eco Bank, Consolidated Bank Ghana CBG, and I feel my woman, Rabbi. Bank, Yonko Aye Agricultural Development Bank ADB, and I feel so GT Bank, Prudential Bank, UBA, and I feel Fidelity Bank, and I feel in Sutamai Ura Bank, and who in the Bio, Ghana Post, Mr. Zante, the office in the answer was, good evening, we'll be to Minya, a year voucher to be at all, where you cry, who could use that campus for Tanoswa, and I say a year man point, and also we need how cry. Try, never see a young Gunsian, one penny for Monk, we could see a deal, you could see a dear pan and India strain. Yes, okay. Programs no dosum. The catch him degree in technical and vocational training in English language, Arabic, and the Kamu, in a HR and fine. Try Nebusian and Impenny for Monkumbo. No view cry. One number no sunny. But just why I cradle. Tro 0205 111906 0211 111906.
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0: 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man wissy, and then you wish ya, Yamenka, why? Kelly Bundy Bubinis, away over last milk question.
1: Now, Rabban's in a can see another grand finale. Now, your major question. Rabban be asum Ghana since 1983. No, ya problem so that. Odin question in a so, operative savings account, current account, and a oji deposits. Nimpuntio, and an adachi account in T, obi obeko bank, obi a ABB, a Rabban man.
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2: Head office no okunsu wi oso. 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
1: Momo Munzama have won Premier Rural Bank PLC contestant. 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
1: 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Like Jadian Katwe, every five jatum.
2: Bringing you the beat and taking over the strings. This is
3: Danny Official.
2: Turn easy, I want you to turn it up. You're locked into the musical magician.
3: Danny Official.
2: Scared money, don't make money.
4: Yeah.
2: You know what time it is.
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